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2: Aduh, pantesan. 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Di situ lu juga bisa streaming RRI digital. 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
3: They told me that I vanished. They told me that I had it. They told me that I'm gone. I told them don't panic. When you've done it this long, and you've seen magic, and you know it won't kill you, even when the whole world doubts it. This is my moment. They can't take my talent. They can't.

atil qaimah ati sayyidana Muhammadanil wasilata wal fadilah wasyarafa wad darajatal aliyatar rafi'ah

the party started. See you at the bar, you was hardly talking. That's when I knew that your heart was starring. Friends to lovers need a part to star in. Like, wait, babe.

I'm obsessed with the way your head is laying on my chest, how you lie.